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6: Good morning, West Central Saskatchewan. Here's what's coming up in your three-day forecast. Today's looking to start off sunny for the north and central regions, while the south sees a mix of sun and cloud. Winds are gusting up to 50 kilometers starting this afternoon, and we're looking at highs of 23. The region looking cloudy this evening, with the winds continuing to gust to 50 kilometers, becoming light this evening with lows of minus 1. Tomorrow currently shows the day starting with a mix of sun and cloud and highs of 18, with the region clearing up tomorrow evening, coming with lows of plus 2. Sunday starting off sunny with clear skies across West Central, and we're seeing highs of 26, though we should expect some cloudy periods Sunday evening with lows of 9. I'm Terrence Vosh with your West Central Online weather.
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1: I'm Cooper Douglas. Here's what's making the news. It was a busy night and morning on West Central Highways Wednesday into Thursday, with two separate incidents impacting traffic and sending one driver to hospital. RCMP say a semi-truck driver was seriously injured following a two-vehicle collision on Highway 7 west of Flaxcombe late Wednesday night around 10:45. Emergency crews responded along with fire and EMS, where the second driver was taken to hospital with serious injuries. The cause of that crash remains under investigation, as meanwhile on Thursday morning, Highway 14 between Macklin and Provost was partially reopened after a crude oil leak forced closures and detours. RCMP say a tanker spilled oil along the highway before stopping in Provost, affecting both Saskatchewan's Highway 14 and Alberta's Highway 13. One lane reopened east of Macklin by mid-morning as cleanup continued. The Wildlife Rescue

Country 104. I'm Cheyenne Namath. Happy Friday. It's going to be a nice one out there today. Currently sitting around +5 right now. Tucker Wetmore, brunette.

0: opened on a Saturday night. Hey Bay on Country 104 at Cheyenne Namath. Plus 10 right now and getting to a high of plus 20. And Mother's Day weekend is looking really nice too. And this weather has me wanting to hit the greens. The Seymour online auction is live now. And there's a golf package from the Provost Golf Club valued at over $500. It includes four green fees, two carts, plus hats and golf balls. Perfect for your next day on the course. So be sure to check out the Seymour online auction and place your bid before it wraps up on Wednesday.
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1: I'm Cooper Douglas. Here's what's making the news. It was a busy night and morning on West Central Highways Wednesday into Thursday, with two separate incidents impacting traffic and sending one driver to hospital. RCMP say a semi-truck driver was seriously injured following a two-vehicle collision on Highway 7 west of Flaxcombe late Wednesday night around 10:45. Emergency crews responded along with fire and EMS, where the second driver was taken to hospital with serious injuries. The cause of that crash remains under investigation, as meanwhile on Thursday morning, Highway 14 between Macklin and Provost was partially reopened after a crude oil leak forced closures and detours. RCMP say a tanker spilled oil along the highway before stopping in Provost, affecting both Saskatchewan's Highway 14 and Alberta's Highway 13. One lane reopened east of Macklin by mid-morning as cleanup continued. The Wildlife Rescue Society of Saskatchewan is reminding the public not to touch wildlife without giving them a call first, a step that a Kindersley area resident executed perfectly back on Saturday. Executive Director Bonnie Dell says a pair of owls were found dead, most likely electrocuted by a nearby transformer, but a willing volunteer went out of their way to save the babies located 40 feet from the ground. The initial call came from a woman

0: named Crystal from the Kindersley area, and a full story on the rescue will be up this afternoon. The owlet's now hooting it up at Living Sky Wildlife Rehabilitation in Saskatoon. You can stick around until the top of the hour for a full newscast or head on over to West Central Online.
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0: The Toronto Blue Jays will look to get back on track with some home cooking this weekend against the Los Angeles Angels. The Jays have lost their last four games, looking to stop the skid by sending Dylan Cease and his 3.05 ERA to the mound opposite Reed Detmers for the Angels. Hear tonight's game live on Classic Hits Radio 1210 1330 at 5 o'clock, game 2 tomorrow at 1, and then game 3 on Sunday at 11:30. 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
0: Sunny skies today as a nice one sets up around the region. Kindersley and Central have a mainly sunny high of 21 in the forecast, though a persistent north wind between 30 and 50 will continue through the day. North to Unity in area, it's also a mainly sunny high of 21 with northwest gusts. And then south to Leader, the weather station's reading a high of 22 with a mix of sun and cloud. Northwest gusts blowing a little lighter at 20 to 40. Tonight, cloud cover in the south with a low of 5. And then it's cooling down, headed up the region with both central and north seeing a low of minus 1 and cloud cover. Tomorrow should see those clouds lingering as the high builds up to around 16 for central and north. A mainly cloudy high of 17 south. Expect skies to clear out at night for lows of 2 to 5 across the region. Then Sunday sunshine with highs of 23 to 25, cloudy at night with a low around 10. Monday more sunshine with highs in the 20s before a clear nighttime low of 5. And Tuesday again sunny with an expected high of 23, cloud cover entering the picture at night alongside a low of 7. Get the latest forecast at your fingertips. Download the West Central Online app today.
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0: beautiful things, Megan Maroney on Country 104. It's Cheyenne Namath, warming up to plus 20 today, and that sun looks like it's going to stick around, hopefully. And yesterday, Jenny and I went out on quite an adventure. We had a new promotion for Mother's Day called Adopt a Senior Mom, and a huge thank you to Caleb Village, Saskatchewan, Found Treasures in Unity, and the Corrobert Ready Mart. Because of these sponsors, we were able to visit Orange Care Memory Homes in Rosetown and Caleb Village in Kindersley and spend a few hours with these wonderful women, give them flowers, and best of all, the Kindersley and surrounding area schools colored and wrote them heartfelt Mother's Day cards, which they were so nice. 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You can see them on our Country 104 Facebook page and get a little rundown of our day. And today, Terrence and Cooper are headed to Corrobert and Unity to deliver more. 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
6: Mostly sunny skies are in store across the region today, but it'll stay on the breezy side. Kindersley and central areas will reach a high of 21 under mainly sunny conditions, with north winds continuing to gust between 30 and 50. Up north around Unity, it's much the same, with a high near 21 and gusty northwest winds as well. And down south around Leader, it's a mix of sun and cloud with a high of 22 today. Slightly lighter northwest gust in the forecast between 20 and 40. Tonight, cloud cover will build in the south with a low near 5, while central and northern regions drop to around minus 1 under increasing cloud cover. Tomorrow then stays mostly cloudy with highs climbing to 16 and 17 before skies begin to clear at night with lows sitting between 2 and 5. 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
1: 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Good morning, it's Cheyenne Namath. 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
1: The Scott Woods Band presents Fiddle Country live June 9th from 7 to 9 p.m. at St. Peter's Catholic Church in Unity. 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Seating is first come, first serve, and doors open at 6 o'clock. And while you're there, enjoy some extra treats for $5, cash only, so be sure to bring some along. 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
2: I'm Cooper Douglas with your local news, streaming now through the West Central Online app. Highway traffic began flowing again between Macklin and Provost after a crude oil spill shut down part of Highway 14 into Alberta's Highway 13 early Thursday morning. RCMP say a tanker leaked oil along the highway before eventually stopping in Provost, affecting routes in both Saskatchewan and Alberta. Detours were put in place through the morning before one lane reopened east of Macklin around 10 a.m. as cleanup efforts continued. The incident was first reported shortly before 4 a.m. Thursday morning. RCMP are continuing investigation into a serious semi-collision west of Flaxcomb that sent one driver to hospital Wednesday night. Police say two semis collided on Highway 7 around 10:45 at night, bringing emergency crews from across the area to the scene. One driver was assessed by paramedics on site, while the other suffered serious injuries and was transported to hospital. A Saskatchewan RCMP collision reconstructionist is assisting with the ongoing investigation. SGI is reminding drivers to pay close attention to traffic control devices as part of its May Traffic Safety Spotlight. Here's Manager of Media Relations, Heather Hubick.
3: So we are this month reminding drivers to be alert, pay attention to what those many different traffic signs are telling you when driving so you can get to your destination safely.
2: Stop signs, yield signs, traffic lights, and pedestrian crossings are all essential for communicating right-of-way and reducing confusion on the road.
3: Along with safely operating their vehicle and watching out for others on the road, they really need to pay attention to those different signs and signals to help guide them and get them from point A to B safely.
2: The agency says even on familiar routes, missing a sign or signal can lead to serious consequences. Officials are reminding drivers to remain alert at all times to help protect themselves, passengers, pedestrians, and cyclists. And before we go, families in Kindersley and across Saskatchewan showed their support for Ronald McDonald House Charities during McHappy Day on Wednesday. One local family shared their story after spending nearly 3 months at Ronald McDonald House in Saskatoon while their son received treatment for a brain tumor. You can find the full story online as McDonald's Kindersley joined locations across the country in donating a portion of food and beverage sales along with fundraiser proceeds to help support families staying close to loved ones in the hospital. Stream us anytime, from anywhere. 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
2: The Western Hockey League Prospects Draft wrapped up Thursday with Saskatchewan well represented across the two-day event. Locally, Carroberts' Brady Leinenweber was selected in the second round by the Vancouver Giants, while Macklin's Landon Reschny also landed with Vancouver in the seventh round. Five Saskatchewan players were taken in the first round, led by Warman's Cullen Stevenson going 10th overall to Portland, followed by Saskatoon's Jax Bubnyk at 11th to Seattle. Overall, 33 Saskatchewan-born players were drafted, including 25 who suited up for the Sask First Under-15 program this past season. The latest West Central Cup update is at West Central Online, with all five local businesses still alive and following along with the Stanley Cup playoffs. The Mainline Chrysler Hurricanes moved to a 3-0 series lead with a 4-1 win against the Mainline Collision Flyers in the only game last night. The other East semifinal between the DR Technology Sabres and Mainline Collision Canadiens goes tonight with Buffalo up 1-0. And the other game tonight has the Mainline Chrysler Golden Knights visiting the Regal Motors Ducks with that series tied at one game apiece. Tomorrow, the Mainline Collision Wild host the Rona Macklin Avalanche down 2-0 in the series, the Hurricanes and Flyers playing beforehand at 4 for a nice playoff Saturday. See the current West Central Cup bracket online. And remember, West Central Online is your source for all the latest local sports, scores, and stories.
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2: Sunny skies today as a nice one sets up around the region. Kindersley and Central have a mainly sunny high of 21 in the forecast, though a persistent north wind between 30 and 50 will continue through the day. North to Unity in area, it's also a mainly sunny high of 21 with northwest gusts. And then south to Leader, the weather station's reading a high of 22 with a mix of sun and cloud. Northwest gusts blowing a little lighter at 20 to 40. Tonight, cloud cover in the south with a low of 5. And then it's cooling down headed up the region with both central and north seeing a low of minus 1 and cloud cover. Tomorrow should see those clouds lingering as the high builds up to around 16 for central and north. A mainly cloudy high of 17 south. Expect skies to clear out at night for lows of 2 to 5 across the region. Then Sunday, sunshine with highs of 23 to 25, cloudy at night with a low around 10. Monday, more sunshine with highs in the 20s before a clear nighttime low of 5. And Tuesday, again sunny with an expected high of 23, cloud cover entering the picture at night alongside a low of 7. Get the latest forecast at your fingertips. 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
1: 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Aaron Goodvin on Country 104. I'm Cheyenne Namath, and happy Friday. Looks like a beautiful weekend up ahead. And if you want something to laugh about, go check out Aaron Goodvin's Facebook page. He's been attempting to do his line dance for that song, and it's quite hilarious, actually. And the Flaxcomb Recreation Association is hosting a bingo night on Saturday at 6:30 at the Flaxcomb Community Hall. It's a 19-plus event, and you'll want to remember to bring cash and your own bingo dabber. There will be tea, coffee, and hot chocolate available, plus plenty of chances to win cash prizes. So gather your friends and get ready for a fun night of bingo.
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5: Sunny skies are setting up across the region today, making for a pleasant but breezy one. Kindersley and central areas will see a mainly sunny high of 21, north winds between 30 and 50 continuing through the day. A similar setup's expected north around Unity, also reaching 21 with gusty northwest winds, while south near Leader will see a mix of sun and cloud with a slightly warmer high of 22 and lighter gusts around 20 to 40. Tonight, cloud cover moves into the south with a low of 5, while central and northern areas cool down to around minus 1 under increasing cloud cover. The skies will stay full tomorrow for much of the region, with highs expected near 16 to 17, before skies clear overnight, lows settling between 2 and 5. 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

0: safe place to break. Megan Patrick on Country 104. It's Cheyenne Namath. Sitting around plus 13 right now and only getting warmer this afternoon and into the weekend. And yesterday was our very own Terrence Vosh's birthday. And I really dropped the ball on that one. So if you see him, make him feel extra special today. And we've got a happy birthday going out to Kristen in Unity. And another big 7th birthday going out to my niece, Kiara, all the way in Red Deer, Alberta. And this weekend is Mother's Day. So earlier I'd asked for you to spread some love and send some pictures of the mother figures in your life. Text me on the Red Line Talk and Text Line 306-463-4649. 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
2: West Central Online Weather.
12: Mostly sunny skies are in store across the region today, but it'll stay on the breezy side. Kindersley and central areas will reach a high of 21 under mainly sunny conditions, with north winds continuing to gust between 30 and 50. Up north around Unity, it's much the same, with a high near 21 and gusty northwest winds as well. And down south around Leader, it's a mix of sun and cloud with a high of 22 today. Slightly lighter northwest gusts in the forecast between 20 and 40. Tonight, cloud cover will build in the south with a low near 5, while central and northern regions drop to around minus 1 under increasing cloud cover. Tomorrow then stays mostly cloudy with highs climbing to 16 and 17 before skies begin to clear at night with lows sitting between 2 and 5. 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

0: Porter, I bet you break my heart. I'm Sharon Church. 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So what can you do? Your family should have a password or have a question ready that only your family could answer. You'll shut that scammer down right away when they can't tell you the name of your childhood hamster, Jigglypuff.
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15: West Central Saskatchewan will see a mix of sun and cloud today with a 30% chance of showers. Winds at 30, gusting to 50, and looking at highs of 21. Tonight will be partly cloudy with those strong winds continuing. North of the river will drop to -1, while areas south stay milder with a low of 5. Today's weather is great news for kites, terrible news for good hair days. I'm Jenny Hagan.
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11: West Central Saskatchewan will see a mix of sun and cloud today with a 30% chance of showers. Winds at 30, gusting to 50, and looking at highs of 21. Tonight will be partly cloudy with those strong winds continuing. North of the river will drop to -1, while areas south stay milder with a low of 5. And that's your forecast. Make sure you strap down those barbecue covers. I'm Jenny Hagan.
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1: 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The town of Outlook says it's working with schools and churches to address ongoing littering concerns in public spaces. Officials say increasing complaints have been received about garbage and property misuse in areas frequented by youth, with staff recently cleaning up waste left behind after hours. The town is encouraging residents to speak up when they see vandalism or littering and to report ongoing issues to police when necessary. Rosetown and Kyle RCMP are reporting a busy week of calls across the region. Incidents included an assault charge, fraud complaints, suspicious vehicles, and multiple break-and-enter investigations in areas including Lucky Lake and Wiseton. Police also assisted with a stolen vehicle, responded to a reported small aircraft crash in the RM of Canaan, and issued a 60-day driving suspension following a traffic stop in Rosetown. RCMP are asking anyone with information to contact police or Saskatchewan Crime Stoppers. Low-income individuals and families in Saskatchewan will see increased financial support under changes announced in the provincial budget. The province says monthly core income assistance benefits are rising by 2% as of May 1st, with additional investments in utility relief and disability supports. Social Services Minister Terry Jensen says the goal is to help residents manage rising costs and avoid housing instability. Three orphaned owlets are safe after a rural resident contacted the Wildlife Rescue Society of Saskatchewan. Executive Director Bonnie Dell says the call came in Saturday from the Kindersley area, where a homeowner had found two dead great horned owls near a transformer. Dell says the birds were likely electrocuted. Their three babies were left alone in a nest about 40 feet up in a tree. Former Wildlife Rescue Society volunteer Greg stepped in to help with the rescue.
2: So the first thing we did was make a plan with Crystal, and she and her teenage kids were ready to receive the owls, the baby owls. And she wanted to make sure they were warm, which they were. So they hadn't been without a parent that long, thankfully.
1: After being fed a dead mouse, the owlets were taken to Living Sky Wildlife Rehabilitation in Saskatoon. Dell reminds the public to contact wildlife rescue experts before handling wild animals. Your news now. 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I'm Terrence Vosh.
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3: After picking up two strong wins last weekend, the 15U AA Western Dust Devils baseball team's back in action with a busy home slate in Looseland this weekend. The Dust Devils host the Prince Albert Royals on Saturday for a doubleheader at 1 and 4 before welcoming the Sask West Sasquatch on Sunday for games at 11 and 2. Meanwhile, the 18U AAA Sun Devils open their season on the road in Saskatoon this weekend, taking on the Giants Saturday in a doubleheader at noon and 3, that followed by a Sunday matchup against the Diamondbacks at 1. The Sun Devils' home opener is set for May 13th in North Battleford against the Giants. The Prince Albert Raiders and Everett Silvertips open the Western Hockey League Championship Series tonight south of the border. Game 2 goes tomorrow before the series shifts to Prince Albert for Games 3 and 4 on May 12th and 13th. The best of 7 follows a 2-3-2 format. Game 5 set for Prince Albert on May 15th, then a return to Everett for Game 6 on May 17th. A possible Game 7 going the next night, May 18th. The Raiders advanced after a 6-game series win over the Medicine Hat Tigers, while Everett reached the final after sweeping the Penticton Vs. And good luck to all of the participants competing at SHSAA Badminton Provincials in Saskatoon tomorrow. Athletes will be battling for medals, with competition taking place throughout the day at Walter Murray Collegiate. You can find the full schedule and draw online. And remember, West Central Online is your source for all the latest local sports, scores, and stories. I'm Cooper Douglas.
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4: Here's your West Central Saskatchewan forecast. Today, a mix of sun and cloud with a 30% chance of showers, winds 30 gusting to 50, booking at highs of 21. Tonight will be partly cloudy with those strong winds continuing, lows dropping to minus 1 north of the river, while southern areas stay milder at plus 5. Tomorrow brings a mix of sun and cloud with lighter winds at 20 kilometers an hour and highs of 16. Tomorrow night, clear skies with lows of 2 in the north and 5 in the south. And Sunday looks beautiful. Sunshine and highs of 24 with overnight lows of 10. And that's your forecast. Keep one hand on your coffee and the other on your hat. I'm Jenny Hagan.
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0: many beautiful things. Hey, I'm Sharon Church. There's nothing like waking up on a Saturday morning, grabbing a coffee, and hitting the garage sales. And you do have to get up early. Those garage sailors mean business. They will wait outside your house like it's 1996 and you've got the last Tickle Me Elmo. But where do you go first? How do you know which house has what? Well, that's actually the easy part. 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There's an up-to-date list of all the garage sales in town, super organized, with a description of what they're selling and where to find them. 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
5: 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Natural gas is up 0.58% to 2.785 per gigajoule. 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
4: 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Weather.
20: West Central Saskatchewan will see a mix of sun and cloud today with a 30% chance of showers. Winds at 30, gusting to 50, and looking at highs of 21. Tonight will be partly cloudy with those strong winds continuing. North of the river will drop to minus 1, while areas south stay milder with a low of 5. Today's weather is great news for kites, terrible news for good hair days. I'm Jenny Hagan.
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0: down in Morgan Wallen. I had some help. Hey, I'm Sharon Church. Be careful when you're enjoying your weekend. Beware of the sneaky sunburn. My son got one yesterday. Track and field. I didn't even think to slather on that sunscreen. It's just been so long since we've had to think about the sun trying to hurt us. Now, just because it's not screaming hot yet doesn't mean the sun won't try to fry you. So be sure to slather on that SPF.
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18: West Central Saskatchewan will see a mix of sun and cloud today with a 30% chance of showers. Winds at 30, gusting to 50, and looking at highs of 21. Tonight will be partly cloudy with those strong winds continuing. North of the river will drop to minus 1, while areas south stay milder with a low of 5. And that's your forecast. Make sure you strap down those barbecue covers. I'm Jenny Hagan.
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0: Tim Hicks, Going Somewhere. I'm Sharon Church. With all this talk leading up to Mother's Day, I just want to be sure to make some space for the people who will find Mother's Day actually very difficult. This can be a hard time of year for a lot of people, those who have lost their mom or for those who don't have a relationship with her. Lots of women struggle with infertility, and for those who have children who live in heaven now, Mother's Day can be a day with moments of sadness or just completely filled with grief, and those feelings are valid. I hope and pray that you can find moments to smile on Sunday, and if you don't, that's okay too.
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2: I'm Terrence Vosh with your local news, streaming now through the West Central Online app. RCMP in Rosetown and Kyle responded to a variety of incidents between April 30th and May 7th, including assaults, fraud complaints, and break-and-enter investigations. Police say charges were laid following an assault complaint in Rosetown, while investigations continue into suspicious activity in Lucky Lake and the RM of Harris. Officers also issued a 60-day driving suspension after a failed alcohol screening test and handed out 51 traffic-related charges during the reporting period. The Town of Outlook is asking residents to help address growing concerns over littering and vandalism in public gathering areas. Town officials say complaints have been increasing about garbage left behind where youth commonly gather, with litter spreading onto nearby properties. The town says garbage bins in the area were largely unused during cleanup efforts. Officials are encouraging residents to report vandalism and help keep the community clean by properly disposing of waste. The Saskatchewan government is increasing monthly income assistance benefits as of May 1st, as a part of the 2026-27 provincial budget. Social Services Minister Terry Jensen says the $11.7 million investment will raise core benefits by 2%, or about $40 per month. The province is also expanding supports through new utility arrears funding and increased income exemptions for residents. A call to the Wildlife Rescue Society of Saskatchewan about a dead great horned owl turned into a rescue mission for three outlets on Saturday. Executive Director Bonnie Dell says the call came from the Kindersley area, where a resident had found a second dead owl near a transformer after discovering the first earlier in the week, both likely electrocuted. Their nest, about 40 feet high, was too dangerous for the family to reach, so two local men, Greg and Travis, stepped in to help.
3: The homeowners had sent us some good photos of where the nest was and the surrounding area where the tree was, so we could be sure it was safe for them to go out. But Greg also touched base with SaskPower to make sure that them going out was a safe thing to do, and it was far enough away from anything electrical that it was safe.
2: The owlets were fed a dead mouse before being taken to Living Sky Wildlife Rehabilitation in Saskatoon. Dell reminds the public to contact wildlife rescue experts before handling wild animals. News on the go. Download our West Central Online app today. I'm Terrence Vosh.
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4: After two big wins last weekend, the 15UAA Western Dust Devils baseball team is back at it this weekend in Loose Land with a pair of doubleheaders. The Dust Devils are hosting the PA Royals on Saturday at 1 and then at 4, and then on Sunday it's the SaskWest Sasquatch in town for games at 11 and 2. The other local area team, the AAA 18U Zone 7 Sun Devils, are on the road this weekend to start their season. The Sun Devils play the Saskatoon Giants on Saturday in a doubleheader at 12 and 3 before staying in the city and taking on the Saskatoon Diamondbacks Sunday at 1. The Sun Devils' first home game is against the Giants in North Battleford on May 13th. The Prince Albert Raiders and Everett Silvertips open the Western Hockey League Championship tonight south of the border. After Game 1 tonight, Game 2 will go tomorrow before the series shifts back north of the border to PA May 12th and the 13th. A 2-3-2 format, Game 5 would be played in Prince Albert on May 15th and then shift back to Everett May 17th, a possible Game 7 on May 18th. The Raiders beat the Medicine Hat Tigers in 6 games to advance to the final, the Silvertips advancing after a sweep of the Penticton Vs. And good luck to all of the participants at SHSAA Badminton Provincials in Saskatoon tomorrow. Find a full schedule for the action online. 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I'm Cooper Douglas.
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5: Here's your West Central Saskatchewan forecast. Today, a mix of sun and cloud with a 30% chance of showers. Winds 30, gusting to 50, looking at highs of 21. Tonight will be partly cloudy with those strong winds continuing, lows dropping to minus 1 north of the river, while southern areas stay milder at plus 5. Tomorrow brings a mix of sun and cloud with lighter winds at 20 kilometers an hour and highs of 16. Tomorrow night, clear skies with lows of 2 in the north and 5 in the south. And Sunday looks beautiful. Sunshine and highs of 24 with overnight lows of 10. And that's your forecast. Keep one hand on your coffee and the other on your hat. I'm Jenny Hagan.
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0: Mother's Day is on Sunday. Are you ready? Do you need some ideas for the big day? Well, use your mom's love language to help you know how to celebrate her on Sunday. Acts of service. What does your mom need done around the house? Show up ready to work. She'll be so grateful. Physical touch. Give her a big hug. And here's the kicker. Don't pull away until she does. Words of affirmation. Instead of a Mother's Day card, write her a letter. Make it lengthy and tell her why she's been such a great mom. Quality time. What hobby does your mom like to do? Do it with her on Mother's Day. And gifts. Of course, this one may seem self-explanatory, but it's not. It's not. Make sure it's a gift that is unique to her. If you know your mom's love language, you'll know what to do on Mother's Day.
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4: 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Natural gas is up 0.58% to $2.785 per gigajoule. 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
16: Tonight in West Central Saskatchewan, partly cloudy with winds at 30, gusting to 50. North of the river, dropping to minus 2 with wind chills of minus 6, while southern areas stay milder with lows around 6. Tomorrow, a mix of sun and cloud with lighter winds at 20 kilometers an hour and highs of 17. And there's your forecast, a little sun, a little cloud, and a little frost. Just your average prairie variety pack. I'm Jenny Hagan.
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mom, backseat driver. 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
13: Tonight in West Central Saskatchewan, partly cloudy with winds at 30, gusting to 50. North of the river dropping to minus 2 with wind chills of minus 6, while southern areas stay milder with lows around 6. Tomorrow, a mix of sun and cloud with lighter winds at 20 kilometers an hour and highs of 17. And that's your forecast. The weekend's looking so nice, even the mosquitoes are making plans. I'm Jenny Hagan.
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0: makes me more mad than those stinking phone scammers. And it's getting scarier. Scammers, of course, can use AI to copy the sound of your voice. And they'll call your family members pretending to be you. A friend of mine just posted on Facebook last night that this just happened to her. They're, of course, looking for money. And they make it sound like your loved one has gotten arrested or something. And they need you to send money for bail. So what can you do? Well, your family should have a password or have a question ready that only your family could answer. You'll shut that scammer down right away when they can't tell you the name of your childhood hamster, Jigglypuff.
1: Canada's cattle sector says rebuilding the national herd depends on giving young producers the confidence to invest. Canadian Cattle Association President Tyler Fulton told the House of Commons Agriculture Committee that the industry is at a critical turning point.
2: We need to encourage the next generation of ranchers and beef farmers across Canada to come back to the farm.
1: Fulton says that confidence comes down to having the tools to manage the risk, noting existing tools don't go far enough.
2: The youth have come back and said livestock price insurance is a very effective tool at managing what we identify as our largest risk. And so can we get support in the same way that crop farmers have crop insurance for that program?
1: Canada's cattle producers are calling for stronger, more proactive risk management programs. 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
1: A justice walk for Candy Pritchard will take place on May the 10th as family, community members, and supporters continue to call for justice. Pritchard's family says more than 2 years after her death, there have still been no arrests and few answers. The event is being organized alongside Battleford's agency Tribal Chiefs Incorporated and aims to raise awareness about violence against Indigenous people. The walk starts at noon at the Mosquito First Nation Graveyard. The federal government says it's moving to clear the growing backlog of air passenger complaints and strengthen protections for travelers. Transport Minister Stephen McKinnon says nearly 100,000 complaints are currently sitting before the Canadian Transportation Agency. Under the plan, a new third-party dispute resolution organization will help process complaints faster. Airlines could also face fines up to $1 million for systematic violations of passenger protection rules. Legislation is expected to be introduced in the coming weeks. Executive Director Bonnie Dell says the call came in Saturday from the Kindersley area where a homeowner had found two dead great horned owls near a transformer. Dell says the birds were likely electrocuted. Their babies were left alone in a nest about 40 feet up a tree. Former Wildlife Rescue Society volunteer Greg stepped in to help with the rescue.
2: So the first thing we did was make a plan with Crystal, and she and her teenage kids were ready to receive the owls, the baby owls. And she wanted to make sure they were warm, which they were. So they hadn't been without a parent that long, thankfully.
1: After being fed a dead mouse, the owlets were taken to the Living Sky Wildlife Rehabilitation in Saskatoon. Dell reminds the public to connect with wildlife rescue experts before handling wild animals. The Saskatchewan government says finding mental health and addiction support should now be easier for residents across the province. The Saskatchewan Health Authority has introduced a new online search tool that lets users look for services based on the type of care they need. The province says the upgraded system includes SHA programs, provincially funded recovery centers, and federally funded treatment providers. Officials say the goal is to create a more patient-centered and easier-to-navigate system. For more on these stories and other local news, visit westcentralonline.com. And while you're there, check out our online auction for some great summer deals. I'm Jenny Hagan.
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3: After picking up two strong wins last weekend, the 15U-AA Western Dust Devils baseball team's back in action with a busy home slate in Looseland this weekend. The Dust Devils host the Prince Albert Royals on Saturday for a doubleheader at 1 and 4 before welcoming the SaskWest Sasquatch on Sunday for games at 11 and 2. Meanwhile, the 18U-AAA Sun Devils open their season on the road in Saskatoon this weekend, taking on the Giants Saturday in a doubleheader at noon and 3, that followed by a Sunday matchup against the Diamondbacks at 1. The Sun Devils' home opener is set for May 13th in North Battleford against the Giants. The Prince Albert Raiders and Everett Silvertips open the Western Hockey League Championship Series tonight south of the border. Game 2 goes tomorrow before the series shifts to Prince Albert for Games 3 and 4 on May 12th and 13th. The best of 7 follows a 2-3-2 format. Game 5 set for Prince Albert on May 15th, then a return to Everett for Game 6 on May 17th, a possible Game 7 going the next night, May 18th. The Raiders advanced after a 6-game series win over the Medicine Hat Tigers, while Everett reached the final after sweeping the Penticton Vs. And good luck to all of the participants competing at SHSAA Badminton Provincials in Saskatoon tomorrow. Athletes will be battling for medals, with competition taking place throughout the day at Walter Murray Collegiate. You can find the full schedule and draw online. And remember, West Central Online is your source for all the latest local sports, scores, and stories. I'm Cooper Douglas.
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1: Tonight in West Central Saskatchewan, partly cloudy with winds 30 gusting to 50. North of the river dropping to minus 2 with wind chills near minus 6, while southern areas stay milder with lows around 6. Tomorrow brings a mix of sun and cloud with lighter winds at 20 kilometers an hour and a high of 17. Tomorrow night, clear skies with lows of 1 north of the river and 5 in the south. Sunday looks beautiful with plenty of sunshine, a high of 26 and a low of 10. And then Monday stays warm with highs of 22 and overnight lows of 6. And that's your West Central Saskatchewan forecast, where mornings say February and the afternoons say July. I'm Jenny Hagan.
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3: Cooper Douglas here with the first OSY Rentals Ball Report of the season. The Jays Care First Pitch Fund says it's already helped nearly 200 young athletes across Canada just weeks after a soft launch. Dylan Provost, the partnership coordinator, says the initiative has distributed about $52,000 so far.
4: It's a pioneer project that we're doing, so it's the first of its kind, just to kind of step in for other kind of organizations that are falling off. So we've seen so many of those feel-good stories. It's those stories and really why we're doing this.
3: The initiative, which supports youth sports registration costs, is backed through a Toronto Blue Jays-related program. Provost says the response has been quick and widespread.
4: Let's say like an athlete has paid for the season, because we kind of got into this role right when, you know, registration's already been kind of come and gone in most leagues. But I wanted to like connect with leagues and let them know that if there are families that are in financial need or could use this fund, we reimburse the families.
3: Find more on Jays Care at West Central Online and tune back in every Thursday and Friday this spring and summer for the latest edition of the OSY Rentals Ball Report. Don't forget that you can hear every Blue Jays game live on Classic Hits Radio 1210 1330. And as for local action on the Diamonds, stay tuned on air and online for the latest action out of West Central. For the OSY Rentals Ball Report, I'm Cooper Douglas.
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0: In the fall, I'm Sharon Church, and it's now time for your Sorta Sports Report. The Blue Jays just played 13 games in 13 days. Whew! And they got swept by Tampa Bay. But now everyone's stressed because Addison Barger is coming back from injury, which means somebody has to go. And apparently baseball has a system where some guys can be sent to the minors easily and some can't. Some hit left-handed, some hit right-handed. I have no idea. All I know is that they play the Angels tonight at home.
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4: 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Natural gas is up 0.58% to 2.785 per gigajoule. 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
17: Tonight in West Central Saskatchewan, partly cloudy with winds at 30, gusting to 50. North of the river, dropping to minus 2 with wind chills of minus 6, while southern areas stay milder with lows around 6. Tomorrow, a mix of sun and cloud with lighter winds at 20 kilometers an hour and highs of 17. And there's your forecast, a little sun, a little cloud, and a little frost. Just your average prairie variety pack. I'm Jenny Hagan.
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13: Tonight in West Central Saskatchewan, partly cloudy with winds at 30, gusting to 50. North of the river, dropping to minus 2 with wind chills of minus 6, while southern areas stay milder with lows around 6. Tomorrow, a mix of sun and cloud with lighter winds at 20 kilometers an hour and highs of 17. And that's your forecast. The weekend's looking so nice, even the mosquitoes are making plans. I'm Jenny Hagan.
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0: Tony Stevens, Whiskey in Colorado. Hey, I'm Sharon Church. You know, there's a lot of talk about mothers not wanting to be around their kids on Mother's Day, and that's just crazy. We absolutely want to see our kids on Mother's Day for about 10 minutes, just long enough to eat the burnt toast and cold coffee they attempted to make for breakfast in bed. We want the hugs, we want the kisses, we want the gifts they made at school. And then we want to be left alone. Is that too much to ask? Happy Mother's Day. Have a great weekend. We'll see you Monday.
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